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1: Oh, I haven't heard this one in a little while, and it sounds real good. If you have a request, 877-730-DCS1. Okay, so Melissa wanted this one.
2: Oh, she's going to get it.
1: And no.

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1: Drink.
0: Sit down.
1: Drink.
0: Stand up.
1: Drink.
0: Pass out.
1: Drink.
0: Wake up.
1: Drink.
0: Faded.
1: Drink. Drink.
0: Faded.
2: Look how far he's come. I'm talking about Kendrick Lamar. DJ Automatic's playlist. It's the Dana Cortez Show. I mean that too.
3: I mean, who would have thought this guy who just did that song would have done the big game?
2: I think everybody wanted that.
3: I never expected for him to be a worldwide. I thought he was going to be a hip hop star, but not a worldwide icon.
2: Kendrick fans are like, I do. Turn it to another.

0: What's in the water in Vallejo? That's what I want to know. What is in the water?
1: You tell me.
0: DJ Max playlist. This is Dana Cortez Show. Not only E-40, there's just been so many artists that have
1: and
0: come.
1: Athletes.
0: Yeah.
1: I mean, but E-40 kind of made Vallejo famous, though.
0: Do you think so? I don't. I mean, people probably agree, too.
1: Yeah, I mean, he's the one who really put it on the map.
0: All right, you

0: Omarion, what are you doing here with Omarion? I like this. We got a request.
1: Yeah, I came through on my Instagram.
0: Okay.
1: Shout out to Anita.
0: Okay, Anita, at DJ Automatic on Instagram. There's something you want to hear. Omarion actually got his start, for those who don't know, in a group called B2K in the early 2000s. Yeah, remember that song?
1: I do remember that song, and I remember who, there's a bunch of guys that were in that group.
0: Little B? No. Who remembers?

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1: All right, Automatic Anthony A. Today's Down in the DM. We're going to talk about Melissa and Julio. They're married, and they have a little daughter. She's 1 year old. And they kind of had this on and off again relationship since high school. Melissa got pregnant, so they got married, and, you know, I think a year ago.
2: Okay.
1: A little over a year ago.
2: Pretty much a modern-day Romeo and Juliet.
1: Well, not like that. I didn't have to be a jerk. Like, that didn't end well. I mean, you know?
2: I'm not being a jerk. What's disturbing the sanctity of this unbreakable bond?
1: So, Melissa, she had a woman hit her up on Instagram, send her a DM, and tell her that she went on a date with Julio. Straight up said it.
2: Oh.
3: Sorry, Automatic's Shakespeare over there got me, bro.
1: I know, man.
3: All right, but hold on. So wait, back this over fast. This dude Julio, he's taking other women on dates? Is that what you said?
1: Oh, he's a dog, bro. He's a dog. He had drinks with this woman, Rebecca, and didn't tell her that he's married.
3: Okay, well, how did she find out that he was married?
1: She Googled him and found out, you know, he has a joint Facebook account with a wife and everything.
3: Not the joint Facebook page.
1: Yep, the joint Facebook page, exactly.
2: Okay, so now that we know what's going on, I'm going to bring Melissa on, so I got some questions for her.
1: Hi, Melissa, are you there?
4: Yeah, hi, I'm here.
2: Hey, Melissa, what did this girl, Rebecca, say to you when she wrote you?
4: She said my husband hit her up on Instagram and DM, and that he took her out for a drink.
2: Did she say that they did anything, you know, after the drinks?
4: I guess they kissed in the parking lot, but nothing more than that, according to her.
3: Damn, so she just ratted herself out to you like that.
4: Well, she said she felt guilty after finding out he was married, you know, so she thought she would want to know if her man was doing that.
2: How do we know that she's just not making up the whole story, though?
4: I thought about that, but then I realized which night she was talking about, and he actually did pick a fight with me that night and said he was going out with his boy.
3: Classic move. So he started a fight to leave. That works every time.
2: I don't know. I mean, she still could be making this. She could be crazy. You never. She could be crazy.
4: No, but I checked our credit card, and he used it that night at your house. That's where she said they met up.
2: Why don't we just call her and have her on what we call him then?
4: She won't do it. She said she's done with the whole thing.
1: Which is understandable. Yeah, she doesn't want to get involved, but she's letting you know what's up. So what we're going to do, here's what I figured out, is we're going to call Julio, and we're going to be the manager of this spot, and say that we want to do a survey about their experience that night.
2: Oh,
1: you see what I'm saying?
2: All right.
1: And he'll win something. Yeah.
2: We can ask him about the guests and make sure that, you know, the girl just isn't making up some crazy
1: story. Yeah, that's a good idea. Okay.
3: Melissa, you didn't say anything about this other girl that hit you up to him yet, did you?
4: No, I was in shock at first, and then I knew he'd just lie about it, so I called Dana to see if she could help.
1: Okay, so we're going to call Julio now. Give me his number. Okay, so Otto, remember, you're the manager at... and you're doing a customer service survey. Just say he's going to win something.
2: All right.
1: Something
2: like that. Okay. I'm going to be Peter, the manager.
1: There you go. I like that.
2: How do we get the number, though?
1: Well, he paid with a credit card, so just say you got it from there.
2: Okay.
1: Just do that. And go ahead and dial.
5: Hello?
2: Hi, man. Please speak with Julio.
5: This is him. Who's this?
2: Hey, Julio. This is Peter. I'm the manager from... and I was wondering if I could do a quick customer survey about your recent visit with us. If you complete the survey, I can give you a $50 gift card that's good for any time.
5: $50? I could do that.
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0: We have reached part two of today's Down in the DM. Melissa, she messaged me because her man Julio, he's talking to this woman on Instagram, and she has a feeling that they actually met up because the woman that supposedly he's seeing behind Melissa's back hit her up and told.
1: She said my husband hit her up on Instagram and DM, and that he took her out for a drink.
2: Did she say that they did anything, you know, after the drinks?
1: I guess they kissed in the parking lot, but nothing more than that, according to her.
0: What if Rebecca is lying? Mm. It could be, right? Some people like all the drama. Or what if it's going down in the DM? Well, that's what we're about to find out.
2: Hey, Julio, this is Peter. I'm the manager from... And I was wondering if I could do a quick customer survey about your recent visit with us. If you complete the survey, I can give you a $50 gift card that's good for any time.
3: $50? I could do that.
2: All right, first question. How was your overall experience the day you visited us?
3: It was good. You know, the beer was cold, the appetizers came out quick.
2: Okay, how many people did you have in your party that day?
3: It was just two of us.
2: All right, for the survey's sake, could you please tell me your guests' age and gender?
3: What? What does that matter?
2: I mean, you can just keep it simple. I assumed it was a female, but you just got to say if it was a male or a female and their age.
3: All right. I mean, she's a female, and I'd say 23 or 24.
2: Okay, part with that,
1: hey,
2: I got that.
1: You have a wife? Why not with other women?
0: Oh my gosh.
1: No. You try to lie like you always do. Rebecca hit me up and told me you took her out and kissed her in the parking lot.
3: Yo, what are you talking about, bitch? She's lying.
0: No, you just said you were out with a woman. That wasn't your wife. You got caught, man. Oh, give it up.
3: I didn't do anything.
1: Why did she hit me up to tell me sorry that you took her out? And she didn't even know you were married,
3: she's
1: dude.
3: She's crazy. She's making...
0: You said you were out having drinks with a woman. You just said it.
3: I don't know what you're talking about. I don't know who you are. I wasn't nowhere. That was my cousin.
1: Which cousin? Which girl cousin are you out having beers with? After having a fight with me.
3: Andrea. It was my cousin Andrea. She lives right by there.
1: You stupid idiot liar. You were not with Andrea. Why would this girl Rebecca hit me up if you were not with Andrea?
3: Because she's crazy. She's jealous. I don't know what that is.
2: Deny. That's what you just do.
3: What you saying?
2: Deny.
3: What's that supposed to be? Listen, why are you trying to start... Between me and my wife. Get out of my family, mind your own business.
2: No, wait. Your wife called us, and you're the one who's out with other women.
3: I don't know who you are, this babe. We gotta talk.
4: Yeah, he hung up.
1: Yeah, of course he did. He's probably calling Andrea right now to tell her what to say to me.
4: Ma'am, yeah. My man's he's an expert at this.
2: And obviously not his first rodeo.
0: Melissa, what are you gonna do? I mean, this is serious.
1: Yeah, girl, I don't know. I'm so sick of his, but... You know, we have a baby and we live together.
0: No, I get it. I understand. I've been through the same stuff. But I'm just going to tell you right now that if it keeps happening, it doesn't look like he's going to change.
1: I got to call his...
0: I'll text you later. It went down in the DM today. I just want to take a deep breath because I feel so bad. They have a baby. And, you know, I always say second chances when it comes to marriage, right? Like, you got to give a second chance. Clearly, this man doesn't think he's married. And I don't think he's honoring anything that has to do with just being monogamous because he didn't even sound remorseful at all. He's just like, whatever. I was with Andrea. You're lying. We know you're lying. You sound like a liar, but Melissa can't just leave. She's got a baby. She's got a thing. She's got a plot. She's got a scheme. She's got to put her ducks in a row. You can't just walk out like that with nothing because no matter what, she's probably paying rent just like he is. And they got married because you got pregnant. So there's probably a monetary situation going on here, you know?
5: Yeah.
0: I'm so disappointed in this guy, the way he acted.
5: Like, what? Okay, what if that really was his cousin? What if
0: Anthony,
5: he really was?
0: Anthony.
2: Was not his cousin.
0: That was not
5: but
0: his
5: cousin. But, like, my point is, I don't think she's ever going to get a clear answer from him because the way he was able to just, to, like, go into this, seems like he had it, like, rehearsed or he knew how to, like, tell the whole story off top. Like, I've had homies who are great cheaters and great liars like this. She's never going to get a clear answer from him.
2: And he's got the cousin, the fall guy, where the cousin will probably lie for him.
0: You don't know that she will. She might end up telling him the truth.
2: I had a girlfriend that had a cousin that would lie for her.
0: Otto, really?
2: Yeah, and she was a bad person.
0: She would just cover up for... Yeah. The bad person is the person who's doing your dirty.
2: They were both bad people because they were both liars.
0: Doing your dirty.
5: Okay, the cousin's a little guilty, too.
0: Hold on. This is family. Otto, you're telling me right now that your brothers wouldn't lie for you? I'm not saying you do anything, but if you did, your brothers, they would lie for you or they wouldn't?
6: One would lie with no remorse. The other one would not lie at all. T's got more of the lawyer vibes. Matt's not lying.
0: He's like, bro, don't use me and you're a little whatever. I know that he is a dirty dog. I don't know that she's done with it. That's the worst part.
6: I just feel like they're so young. They have a baby. I don't think they're going to be done, personally. I think what Ant said, that he had such a... he's going to stick to the story and he's going to convince her.
0: I understand. And you're going to want the family to stay together and all of that. But when you got somebody like this, you're prolonging the inevitable. It's going to come to an end now or 10 years from now. It's your choice. And how the heck is this other woman getting a date night and our girl is stuck at home with a baby?
6: Ooh.
0: Come on. You've got to open your eyes and you've got to see this. Are you lying for a family member? And I want you to really think hard about this. And if you do, are you telling your family member, straighten up, stop doing this, because I might cover for them. But then at the same time, I'm going to say, hey, if you're going to continue doing this to this person, you need to end it. This isn't fair. 877-730-DCS1. Call in now. Let's talk about it when we come back.
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1: You're a virgin who can't drive.
2: Oh, that was way harsh, Ty.
0: But the music, we gotcha. 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

0: DJ Automatic came at me with this story, Anthony. He said that my cat and dog are going to end up talking someday.
1: What?
0: So what's the deal?
2: Researchers at New York's Rockefeller University found the human gene that actually is responsible for our speech. And they have planted it inside of a mouse, and that mouse is now communicating differently with his little mice buddies.
0: So he thinks he's above them.
2: No.
0: Because he can conjugate.
2: So that's the thing.
0: Can he use verbs now?
2: Obviously, it's going to take thousands of years for them to come up with words.
0: Well, we don't have thousands of years, Automatic. I've got like 50 tops.
2: The fact that they're communicating with each other in a different way after having that gene put inside of them is mind-blowing.
0: Supposedly, that's the only thing that makes us different than other species of animals, because we are animals. It's
2: and
0: speech.
2: Thousands of years of evolution as well.
3: Man, I don't know if I'd want to hear a dog talk about what I do. I don't know if I'd want to hear that at all.
0: Oh my gosh, they'd be
2: like,
0: on
2: you better
0: you.
2: Not do that in yeah, front of me dude. Again.
3: Imagine your dog. You guys, the dogs know all your secrets.
0: They do. You talk about everything in front of your pets because you know they can never repeat it.
3: You ever get home and just start venting to your dog, expect him to talk back sometimes?
0: Imagine if they talk back. Yeah. Shut up, dude. Shut up. I don't want to hear you anymore. I just don't know if I would want my pets to be able to communicate that well. My dogs love to watch me sit on the couch and eat and stream my favorite shows.
2: They'd be like, gosh, you're so boring. Take us on a walk.
0: They would. They would be telling me to take them on a walk and give them some treats constantly. Because I could tell that's what my girl dog wants to say every 15 minutes.
3: Yeah, I don't know if I can handle a dog with any more vocabulary. Because they're really good at, like, have you ever got a deep sigh from a dog?
0: Yes. Anthony, I just...
3: Oh, that hurts already. Imagine they add some words on that thing.
0: They have, you know that dogs have whites of their eyes like people do? They developed that through evolution. They're one of the only animals that have that. And because they all come from wolves, and they used to beg for food from humans, and that evolution happened so that we would give them food. They have the whites of their eyes. Some dogs have human faces.
2: And you just said you didn't think it would take 1,000 years for them to talk.
0: They're already communicating. We'll be right back after this. 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

0: Little John, the hype man behind so many incredible productions from Usher, yeah, to Too Short, Blow the Whistle.
1: Petey Pablo Freakily.
0: Is now into crystals and he's not drinking. We sat down to talk to him about this life change. We're going to hear what he has to say after Celebrity Birthdays Anthony A.
2: From Game of Thrones, Peter Dinklage celebrating his birthday. One of my favorite actors, Shia LaBeouf, also celebrating his birthday. And Kodak Black celebrating a birthday as well.
0: Shia should stop drinking. He should talk to Little John. Okay, we sat down with Little John, arguably one of the greatest producers ever. Seriously, we can go back to songs like My Boo. I had no idea. Ghost Town DJs. He's the man behind that production. But you know what he's the man behind right now? Good health. I noticed he was wearing a bunch of crystals and stuff, and I had to ask him, why the life change?
3: I'm getting older and wiser, and my daughter is 18 months. I got to be here for her, first day of kindergarten and high school graduations and college graduations. So I got to, health is very important, to be here that long.
0: How did you find yourself getting into crystals and quartz and the things you're wearing for good health and spirituality?
3: Crystals, one of the bottle service young ladies at the club one day gave me some crystals. I was like, wow, this is a cool gift. Like, I think it was for my birthday or something. She gave me some crystals. And then I started getting crystals from that. Also being on the road, I got into health. Somebody turned me on to juicing and ginger shots and just started to
4: get healthy on the road.
3: Yeah. So different people turning me on to different things. And then when I turned 50, that was when life really changed for me. I was like, I'm ready to get out of this marriage I was in and divorce. And I didn't like the way my mindset was. And that's how I started to get into meditation. And we recorded the meditation albums. And then I just started to just really shift my mindset and just become a new human being. I stopped drinking around that time too. So a lot of big life changes happened for me at 50.
4: Do you miss drinking? Is that something that you missed when you stopped right away?
3: When I stopped, I missed it. But then as I, as months passed and you come out of the fog and you just realize you don't have to drink to have a good time. I don't knock people for drinking and partying because, hey, do you?
5: I don't drink as much.
3: It's just like marriage. You got to be ready to be married. Yeah, you got to be ready to stop drinking and do other things. So I think it was just time for me. I say to people all the time, eventually you got to grow up. For me, so it was because I've literally been drinking since 15. So it was 30 years of drinking.
5: You said at 50.
3: Yeah, it's basically a new life has started for me.
0: He's in such a good space right now, and he looks healthy. 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
1: Hi, it's Chris Crocker in the 4 News Now First Alert Weather Center on a beautiful Thursday. Expect mostly clear skies overnight tonight, an overnight low of 46 degrees. Friday, a high of 77. Mostly sunny when you wake up. In the afternoon, a slight chance of afternoon showers.
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0: We're going to start Music Facts today, June 11th, with birthdays. DJ Automatic, who do we have?
1: We got Kodak Black celebrating his birthday today.
2: Pull up in a demon on guard, looking like I still do fraud. Flying private jet with the rod. It's a Z, it's a Z.
0: Big hit for him right there.
3: Man, shout out to Kodak Black, one of the most influential rappers of this current generation.
1: All right, next we're going to 2002 when American Idol premieres on Fox.
0: Okay, I know American Idol now is not what it used to be, but for people who don't understand, this was a really big moment in pop culture.
1: And the first superstar they really had was Kelly Clarkson, and she's still a star. But like you said, it's nowhere near where it used to be because they used to have 22 million people a night watching.
3: Man, I wonder if that guy Simon was the biggest star overall, though, right?
0: I think, once they lost Simon, they kind of you just lost that whole flavor.
1: All right, next we're going to 2005. While on stage in Barcelona, Spain, Kelly Rowland announced that Destiny's Child was splitting up after its North American tour.
0: Sad, sad day.
4: Everything cannot last forever. Destiny Fulfilled is the title of the album. It's not a coincidence. This was something that we thought about, and it was really important for us to end this chapter when we were successful still.
1: So they wanted to leave on a high note. I mean, they had sold 60 million records at that point, had two Grammys, were probably the biggest girl, well, one of the biggest girl groups of all time.
0: I understand why they probably wanted to end it, not only because, like you said, they were on a high note, but a lot of times when groups work together for a very long time, you can end friendships that way. These women are still best friends to this day. And I think because they decided to just part ways amicably when things were going well.
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0: Taylor Swift is now the richest woman in the female artistry game. She surpassed Rihanna. She surpassed Selena Gomez. But interestingly enough, in the top five, Madonna and Beyonce rounding it out. Whoa. Taylor Swift's net worth, $2.2 billion.
1: Crazy.
0: Here she is talking about how she loves to give back.
2: I am involved in charities. I haven't just picked one. I try to spread it out and really be a part of a lot of different charities. But Red Cross has been a favorite of mine. Also, St. Jude's. Everybody loves St. Jude's because they do amazing stuff over there. When I go to a town that has had flooding or natural disasters happen there, I give back privately. I'm a big fan of making a difference in a family's life when I meet someone who really needs it. And wow. I don't talk about those ones because it's so rewarding just on a personal level to be able to help people now. And I get to be a good tipper now, which is really fun. Like, I really love tipping people at drive-thrus because they don't expect you to.
0: As a former bartender and wait staff person, yeah. Thank you so much. It's the best when you get a big tip.
1: Her BFF, Kendrick Lamar, he's a big tipper too, actually. He took care of all the school lunch debt for a school district in Illinois.
0: Think about it. She's such a fan of good music. She put Kendrick Lamar, this is a man who's been on the Super Bowl and all that, but this is way before she recognized his genius and put him on one of her songs, Bad Blood.
1: Another one of her heroes, Dolly Parton, has put $100 million, or she's raised $100 million for her literacy initiatives.
0: Well, she says that books are the answer to everything. You know, she grew up in great poverty. She said had she not had books and the ability to read and learn, she wouldn't be the writer that she is today. You know who else is a big fan of Dolly Parton?
1: Who?
0: Megan Thee Stallion.
1: Everybody loves Dolly.
0: Oh, for sure. Yes. She's a big giver. She puts people through school. Mm. You know? So, you know, I don't know that these artists understand how much they're changing people's lives. Because we can sit here and throw money out. You know, Taylor's worth $2.2 billion. Rihanna's worth $1.8 billion. And Selena Gomez is worth $1.6 billion. All the money they give back, though, touches people. I used to be a hardworking poor person for a very long time, single mother. And I couldn't pay my electricity bill. And it was going to get shut off. And I was really freaking out because I had my two daughters. And I didn't know what I was going to do. And I started looking up where I could go. And I walked into Catholic Charities. And the woman there helped me. It took 2.5 hours of paperwork and all this stuff to do. But they gave me $69. And that wasn't my bill. But that was what it was going to take to not cut me off. And that gave me a chance to catch up. And that help me. It helped my daughters, you know, help keep the light
1: Catholic on. Charities does a lot for
0: they
1: people.
0: Do, but people that donate to them are helping people. Like, you think, oh, I'm just giving to this organization. Mm. That's not it. When Taylor Swift talked about Red Cross, if a natural disaster happens or an emergency, they're the first ones there. Boots on the ground first. All across the world, not only here in the U.S. So just know, anytime you give to a 501c3, a nonprofit, you're helping real people. Like myself, you know? So thanks to everybody who gives. And that's why we continue to donate to this day.
1: Yes, ma'am.
3: Shout out to all the nonprofits, too. That's actually where I got my dog. Is
0: yeah,
3: from a nonprofit.
0: Anthony,
3: and
0: right.
3: Like, now as you're talking about all this, it made me think, like, that is probably the best thing that's ever happened to me in the sense of somebody giving me something. Or, you know, I got a whole lifelong emotional support animal for $25, and that really changed my life. So please continue to support
0: and
3: those
0: more
3: nonprofits.
0: Importantly, you changed Metro's life. They were about to put him down, and Anthony's like, I'll take him. All right, be sure to download the Dana Cortez Show podcast on demand. 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

0: 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That's James Andre Jefferson Jr.
1: What a dope, man.
0: Coming up, man. We're chopping it up with the homie Mexican OT.
1: Oh, yeah.
0: Yes, sir. Got a lot to talk with him about, plus the Daily Hate coming up. Welcome to the show, y'all. It's the Bootleg Kev Show.
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1: What it do, boo?
0: Hey, man, we have got the homie Mexican OT sat down with the Bootleg Kev podcast. We talked about a lot of stuff, man. Man, so much to unpack on this interview. One of the main things, he has a new album coming out. It is called Sophie's Son, about his mom. He talked about why it was important for him to dedicate his new album to his mom.
1: I don't think I really just want to talk about Sophie's story. I didn't want to be in the studio. I didn't know what to rap about. I wasn't feeling nothing. And I was like, what the f*** can I get in the studio and force myself to talk about? Like, what do I know? And in my whole life, I've been making music about Sophie. I ended up liking that music because I was recording music for a little minute. I wasn't liking anything I was recording. Yeah. Started doing some shit about Sophie, and I'm like, man, it's hard. I love it. And it just got me back in the mood, and I was like, f*** it, Sophie's Son.
0: Also, OT found out one of his old managers stole over six figures from him. He talked about what happened after finding that out.
1: I immediately whooped his ass. Why am I going to sue you? Like, I'm never even going to see that money anyways. I'd rather just get some skin, call it a day.
0: And I asked him about if he wasn't rapping, because he's flirted with the idea of retiring, what he would do.
1: Yeah, I really want to open my nail salon.
2: Do a nail salon?
1: Yeah.
2: Yeah, like a bar? I think you had a good idea. Have liquor.
1: Bro, yeah.
2: If you get a mani-pedi, we're going to get you drunk.
1: Yeah, you get your, as long as you're getting your feet or your nails done. I mean, any nail. You can only get your nails done. I don't give a f- doing one.
0: A Mexican OT nail salon where you can get drunk at. Would you go get your nails done there?
3: No, I ain't getting my nails done. I'd do them myself.
0: So shout out to Mexican OT, man. Of course, you can watch that full interview on the YouTube channel. Hit subscribe. Coming up, we got the Daily Hate. Keep it locked.
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Let's get the party started. See you at the bar, you was hardly talking. That's when I knew that your heart was scarring. Friends to lovers need a part to star in. Like, wait, babe, let me

0: It's the Bootleg Kev Show, holding it down, man. The Daily Hate is on the way. If you got something you want to hate on, leave us a voicemail. 877-817-2888. Get at us, man. Tell us what's got you pissed off. James is in here, and James has something to hate on.
1: I'm hating on stores that sell 3X Slim Fit t-shirts. Like, what are we doing there?
0: They got Slim Fit 3X shirts?
1: Yeah, they sure do. I almost bought it, too.
0: Oh, shout out to you. All right, I'll tell you who needs a 3X Slim shirt. Our boy, Baby Joe.
1: No, he probably needs a 5X, if we're being honest.
0: Damn! Anyway, stay by your radio. Coming up, the Daily Hate is on the way.
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0: Yeah, my bootleg hate for the day is how these McDonald's workers come to work and don't even want to be here. Like, man, just go find you another job, man. It's not that serious. It's just McDonald's. Like, God dang. You act like this Burger King or something. I'm not having it my way. Man, go find y'all another job. It's more pleasant jobs than y'all to be stuck around with your face hanging.
1: McDonald's.
2: Oh, Lord.
1: Yeah, look, I feel like anywhere you work at, I mean, I understand there are jobs in the world that people hate doing, but just show up with a good attitude.
2: No, I'm cool with the fast food workers doing whatever they want to do. Or pay them more to smile. Simple as that.
1: Hey, look, if I pull up through that drive-thru and you look like you don't want to be there, that means you messed up my sandwich. You messed up my order.
2: Oh, look, at bootleg Kev can't eat McDonald's because the employee man.
1: Oh, I love McDonald's. Don't let me get me started how much I love McDonald's. I am extremely passionate about the Golden Arches. Anyway, look, we talking about it. Kanye West is dropping new music. We're going to break it down up next. I represent
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0: And that's James Andre Jefferson Jr.
1: What a do-boo.
0: Yay. He's getting ready for the stadium show in Tampa at the end of the month. He is dropping a deluxe version of his new album, Bully,
1: on
0: June 19th. Now, he has released the first single from the deluxe, and the music video is quite interesting. It is directed by his wife, Bianca. What is going on in this video, James?
1: They pour milk on her. You know, Kanye got to pour milk on her.
0: And it's kind of weird. There's a cow. He's pouring a half a gallon of milk on his wife.
1: It is what it is at this point. You got to sell these albums.
0: Stay by your radio. Coming up next, we got the No Cap News on the way.

0: It's the Bootleg Cap Show. The No Cap News Report is on the way. James finds the craziest stories in the world, and we break them down. What you got?
1: For the last 3 years, I've been saying AI is the devil. How'd you know I was going to say that? Mm-hmm. But anyway, the fight is getting interesting because religion is finally fighting back.
0: All right, we're going to talk about that up next. Keep it locked.

0: gonna tell you what's going on in these streets, man.
1: And you know why?
0: Giving it to you straight, no filter.
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5: Time for the No Cap News right now. What's up, James?
6: Hey, this North Carolina software engineer might save America because he's the first person to get something that I love. He has become the first person in the United States to secure a formal workplace religion exemption from using artificial intelligence. So he's not forced to use AI. So he wants to use his hands. He don't want to use the AI stuff anymore. And employment lawyers are coming out to say this is going to bring more people asking for the same type of exemption.
5: So you could get religious exemption at work from using AI. Now, why? I don't understand the religious correlation to
6: it's the devil. I've been telling you how you don't understand it. You've been sitting next to a mother that's been telling you this whole time.
5: Well, I'm curious. Is this guy a Christian? Is he Muslim? Is he Buddhist? Like, what religion is he using to essentially get out of using AI at work? I'm just curious.
6: Look, one of the religions, I don't know. He might be Scientologist. Whatever it is against AI.
5: All right. Well, listen, stay by your radio. Coming up next, let's talk about it, man. What is a weird beauty routine that you use? Because somebody we know has put a food product in their hair.
6: Oh, Lord.

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1: I bet you like the smell of mayonnaise on her hair, huh?
0: She washed it out.
1: Okay, I see what you got. You got a little mayo kink going on.
0: Not all white people are into mayonnaise.
1: Do you like mayonnaise? Yes or no?
0: I do.
1: Okay, then what are we talking about?
0: Do you like mayonnaise?
1: Hell no. I like put some mustard on my turkey sandwich.
0: Anyway, look, 877-817-2888. 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All right. 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
0: Yeah, there's so many things people do to up their beauty, man. 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

0: the longest hair in the world. She hasn't had a haircut in I don't know how long.
1: Okay, what's she doing to keep that?
0: Well, she just tried some new methods to condition her hair that included her using mayonnaise.
1: Oh, I thought the Latina was rubbing into you, so you bringing the white in her life.
0: So I didn't know that mayonnaise in your hair is like a normal thing.
1: No, it's not a normal thing.
0: It is. I literally,
1: just because your wife do it don't make it normal. Just because it's a thing.

0: We're talking about it. 877-817-2888. Man, reach out to us with your unique beauty routines. Now, I bring this up because my wife recently tried out using mayonnaise as a conditioner.
1: It makes sense. White husband, white products. I get it.
0: She's Latina.
1: I know. That's why you the white husband, though, ain't you?
0: Listen, I guess it is a thing. I don't know if it's a normal thing, but it is a thing to use mayonnaise. I don't know if it's a thing I want my wife doing all the time, but she did it once.
1: Oh, yeah. You love the smell of the mayonnaise in your wife hair. I see you.
0: Anyway, let's talk about it, man. Do you have a unique beauty routine? What's going on?
2: Oh, my goodness. I am doing a homemade self-foot detox. I just pour peroxide in my foot bowl and put my feet in there for about 10 minutes, and it pulls out the detox and also keeps your feet soft.
1: Oh, yeah. I've done that before. My wife be doing.
0: Have you ever thought about buying some of them little sucker fish and putting them in the peroxide bowl to suck on your toes?
1: Why you gotta whitefy everything?
2: I didn't even know I could buy it.
0: They got the sucker fish that eat all the extra skin off your feet.
1: Why you gotta do that?
0: You haven't seen that?
1: Just put some effing salt and some warm water. You ain't gotta get the damn fish on your feet.
0: Anyway, well, listen, appreciate you calling 877-817-2888. What about you, Jen? What is a unconventional beauty routine you do?
3: Hear me out. So the more you yawn, like, it's a really good facial exercise, and it makes your face look really taut, and like your skin kind of pulls back and your double chin tucks in. And same thing with popsicles. The more popsicles you suck, like it exercises your facial muscles.
1: That sound like that Look Max and stuff, that little white kid.
0: So you suck on popsicles?
1: Well, that's all you heard.
3: Yeah.
0: Nice. I wonder if there's anything else you could do that'd be good for your facial muscles. It doesn't involve caloric intake.
3: Probably.
0: No, I wasn't. By the way,
1: I know what you think.
0: No, I wasn't thinking anything dirty. I'm just in my head.
1: She said probably.
0: I'm just thinking, I don't know how many popsicles I'm trying to eat. You know what I'm saying?
1: Yeah, whatever.
0: I'm fat, bro. Trying to get rid of the dad bod. Anyway, appreciate you calling. Hit us with your unique beauty routines. 877-817-2888. Coming up next, man, let's talk about it. Jay-Z. A lot of people talking about his Roots Picnic performance. He's got his Yankee Stadium shows coming up in July. We got a big announcement from Hove on the way. I got a feeling we're going to get an album.

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1: What a do, bro?
0: A lot of people have been wondering if Jay-Z's going to do any more shows outside of his Yankee Stadium July concerts.
1: Right, right.
0: He announced a stadium show in Paris in September and then another one at the SoFi in Los Angeles in October.
1: He getting ready for the Super Bowl, I'm telling you.
0: And a new album,
1: the
0: I think.
1: Album, Super Bowl, he going to pick himself this year, I promise you that.
0: Shout out to Hov, man. Stay by your radio. Coming up next, we got the People's Mix on the way.

0: Andre Jefferson Jr.
1: What a do, boo.
0: All right, so President Trump is an idiot, but someone who might be a bigger idiot than him, Stephen A. Smith.
1: We got to figure out who's a bit out of the two. I don't know.
0: Obviously, Trump's the bigger idiot.
1: Yeah,
0: let's be honest. But with that being said, man, the Stephen A. Smith-Trump beef is heating up in these streets. It's like Kendrick and Drake, but for losers.
1: And Stephen A. ain't got a team to come for him.
0: More on that up next. We're going to break it down. It's the Bootleg Kev Show.

0: Gary Jefferson Jr.
1: What it do, boo?
0: So Stephen A. Smith and Trump now have a feud going. Now, this stems from Game 3 of the NBA Finals. Stephen A. Smith blamed Donald Trump for the Knicks losing.
1: Which I agree.
0: With that being said, Trump responded and called Stephen A. Smith a nice guy, but an idiot, essentially, calling him stupid, and then essentially saying he could never hold any public office. Then Stephen A. Smith went on to ESPN and decided to challenge the president.
2: You want to talk about IQ? I could say I put my IQ up against yours any day of the week. I could go one better. I could ask you why you've been running from me the last year since I wanted to talk to you. I could ask you to debate me. Since you think you that dude, okay? We can go a myriad of ways with all of this, but I'm not gonna let you off the hook because none of that is important. I do appreciate the fact that you called me a nice guy because, shh, don't tell anybody. I actually am a very nice guy until you tug at me a little bit. And then after that, I gotta show my other side. And my other side came out last night when I recognized that businesses that are accustomed to being patronized were compromised by you because you showed up. The crowd that surrounded the Madison Square Garden and its surrounding areas, you compromised. I thought you were about the economy.
0: I do think Stephen A. Smith, for sure, is a smarter person than Donald Trump.
3: 100%.
0: And I do think he'd debate him under a table. Now, Trump has replied and said the following on Twitter. Stephen A. Smith is an arrogant fool, a low IQ individual. In other words, he's quote-unquote dumb as a rock. So,
3: why is it every time it comes to black people he want to use this? I don't even want to defend Stephen A. Smith, but every time it's somebody black, he say they low IQ.
0: Yeah, Trump is, he don't have a lot of things in that wheelhouse of his. It's, you're stupid, you're pathetic, you're a pig. Anyway, stay by your radio. Coming up, we're jumping into the People's Mix.
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1: Come on, man.
0: That should be dope. Anyway, get your shout-out, your requests in, all that. Right here, though, some new music. Ty Dolla $ign, man. It's called Please Don't Kill the Party. It's new music on the Bootleg Kev Show.

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1: What it do, bro?
0: Holding it down. 877-817-2888 is the number. Pick up that phone, man. Shout out your quest. Whatever you need, we got you, man. All right. On deck. Let's talk about it. The NBA Finals. Everyone seems to be talking about Donald Trump going to the finals the other day. And
1: right.
0: The Knicks fans crashing out these Spurs fans.
1: Beating their ass.
0: Well, I'm going to tell you why I really respect Victor Wembanyama, who could end up being the MVP of the finals if they end up pulling it out, which I'm not sure they're going to, but we're going to talk about it up next, man. Let's get into some new music first. Trim, this is that coconut water, man. It's new music. It's on the Bootleg Kev Show. Coconut water.

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1: What it do, bro?
0: Shout out to Wemby, man. Victor Wembanyama, who's currently playing in the NBA Finals for the Spurs against the Knicks.
1: Right.
0: One of the bright faces of the NBA.
1: Oh, for sure.
0: This guy has come out and said he will never take an endorsement from a soda company because he doesn't want to help kill kids.
1: Oh, damn. I promise you, if Diet Coke came in here, you would take an endorsement, right?
0: Oh, I love Diet Coke.
1: But you would take that endorsement, right?
0: Oh, 100%.
1: Okay, so Wemby's better than you.
0: 100%.
1: Probably me too.
0: I think certain people need Diet Coke in their lives.
1: No, people just need water and tea.
0: I agree, but I think obese people who have a soda addiction, Diet Coke would help them.
1: Why?
0: Anyway.
1: Are you talking about yourself?
0: Yes. Moving forward, we have got the No Cap News. Keep it locked. I represent
2: hip hop. Yeah, follow me now, man. You know we give out Spokane's hottest prizes on air. But did you

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She'll be alright. 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And in fact, tonight, she did confirm. 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
1: Let's go. Random cheese, let me see that. 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

0: It's the Blue Light Cap Show, man. The No Cap News Report. It's coming up in a few minutes. That's where James finds the crazy stories in the world, and we talk about them. What you got, James?
1: Look, if you love cruises and you love them a lot, something is coming specifically for you. We might as well call it the Forever Cruise.
0: You love a cruise.
1: I sure do.
0: Anyway, yo, we're going to break it down up next, man. It's the Blue Light Cap Show. Wow. Everybody put your hands
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5: Time for the No Cap News right now. What's up, James?
6: Hey, this is pretty crazy. So a company has plans in place for a mile-long floating city with 80,000 people. It'll be 50,000 permanent residents, 20,000 crew members, and then they'll have a 15-seat sports arena with hospitals and schools for elementary, middle school, and college.
5: So what do you think about this?
6: I can't do it. I'm sorry.
5: You couldn't live on a cruise ship?
6: I could. I seen the Titanic. They let the broke people off the ship. So.
5: I am 39 years old. I've never been on a cruise ship.
6: You would have fun on a cruise.
5: I would never go on a cruise
6: You
5: ship.
6: Should. I think you a cruise is your vibe.
5: I want no part of the cesspool in the water. I'm not trying to catch the hantavirus. I'm all right. Anyway, stay
6: by
5: your
6: radio. Where's the hanta gone, by the way?
5: I don't want the hanta. Anyway, the Daily Hate's coming up next. Keep it locked.
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0: Moulet Kev Show, we got the Daily Hate on the way, man. If you got something you want to hate on, leave us a voicemail. 877-817-2888 is the number. Tell us what's got you pissed off, man. We got your Daily Hate right around the corner. Anything you're hating on, James?
1: I'm hating on Wiener Schnitzel because they fed you yesterday and you been in here farting and you smell like something just died in your butt.
0: You know Wiener Schnitzel don't get enough love.
1: It's good, but it ain't got nothing to do with your farts
0: nothing
1: right now.
0: Like a good chili
1: you
0: cheese.
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1: Okay, so
0: they got a Fruit Loop milkshake there that smacks.
1: Is that what we're smelling right now?
0: Oh, I don't know what you're smelling. All I know is Wiener Schnitzel. We need to shine a light on Wiener Schnitzel. By the way, not endorsing Wiener Schnitzel officially, but I would take it.
1: Then you taking the schnitzel?
0: I'll give me the wiener. Anyway, stay by your.

0: By the way, not endorsing Wiener Schnitzel officially, but I would take it.
1: You taking the Schnitzel?
0: Give me the Wiener. Anyway, stay by your radio. Coming up next, we got the Daily Hate. Keep it locked.

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0: Daily hate. My hate is every day as an Uber/DoorDash/Walmart delivery driver. People who order things that do not want them delivered because they don't give a gate code. They know they have to enter it each and every time they enter their residence, and they do not provide that. Therefore, it delays our other deliveries. We have to wait to talk to support. We have to get all this, all that. You know, it's just really ridiculous. And also, there are some that have to have a key card to get on the elevator to get to their apartment or suite, and they have the nerve to order delivery. But they know that it's like high security, so we could only leave it at the reception area, but they insist on it being delivered at their door, though there's no way to access it. Just ignorant people.
1: Yeah, listen, man, if you're gonna have one of these apartments or in a hotel, you gotta put directions on how people can get to you.
2: Yeah, meet me at the door.
1: Anyway, 877-817-2888. If you got something you want to hate on, leave us a voicemail. Coming up, Kanye West dropping some new music.

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0: It's the Bootleg Kev Show, man. That's James Andre Jefferson Jr.
1: What a dope, bro.
0: Ye just announced the Bully Deluxe is coming June 19th, and he just dropped a new single. And the music video has him and his wife in it. It's kind of like a new version of the Bound 2 video that he did. Remember when he had the Kim video?
1: Sometimes you gotta pour milk on your wife. I guess it is what it is.
0: In this new video, he's pouring jugs of milk on his wife, Bianca.
1: Well, yeah. Pouring milk on a white woman. I see what you're doing, Kanye.
0: Anyway, we're getting out of here, man. Back at it tomorrow, same time, same place. It's the Bootleg Kev Show.
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1: 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Okay. 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
2: 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It appears by its own numbers, the U.S. government seems insolvent. 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
3: 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It appears by its own numbers, the U.S. government seems insolvent. It's reported that the Treasury shows about $6 trillion in assets and over $47 trillion in liabilities. 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
4: 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We pump it up 280 feet and into a main canal that feeds Banks Lake. Banks Lake is a large reservoir that's entirely man-made. At the south end of that reservoir, the water then goes through a series of canals and ditches to irrigate nearly 700,000 acres of farmland.
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It was my fault, not yours, not his. It was my fault. I'm sorry. You know? It was my fault, not him, because he always wanted to be there for you. And I'm sorry I was young, but he's always wanted to be a father to you. So I take ownership of that, of my choices and decisions. And I'm sorry for that. He's a good guy. So don't hold that against him, because it was my fault. Just, you know, forgive me.

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runners on the train. 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

0: 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Next week, 1 week from today, the new Toy Story. Yes, Toy Story 5 is happening, like, what, 30 years after the first one? There's been tons of them. Taylor Swift, she made a public appearance earlier this week. She's been busy this week. She was at the Knicks game, also was in L.A. for the premiere of Toy Story 5. Of course, she is a big part of the soundtrack. 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

Hot 96.9 coming up on Tuesday. It is our Christmas Wish Golf Tournament. 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
2: This is Mary Sheridan from the First Alert Weather Center. Our warming trend in the inland northwest continues. I'm tracking a high in the upper 70s today with the slight chance of thunderstorms in North Idaho. Expect above average temperatures and clear skies this weekend.
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It is the Throwback Morning Show. My name is Booker. 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

on Tuesday, but there could be some other big changes coming to schools in the near future. There is a push from Washington State Governor Bob Ferguson to propose changes on a statewide cell phone ban at all public schools. It will be called the Away for the Day policy. Yeah, so, you know, if you need to get a hold of your kiddos, it might be kind of tough if this legislation goes through. We'll keep you updated on it. 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
2: This is Mary Sheridan from the First Alert Weather Center. Our warming trend in the inland northwest continues. I'm tracking a high in the upper 70s today with the slight chance of thunderstorms in North Idaho. Expect above average temperatures and clear skies this weekend.
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0: Post Malone and Jelly Roll's big stadium tour that is going on, allegedly. They did have to cancel some dates of when it was supposed to kick off last month, but as far as we know now, remaining dates are still on, including the one July 21st over in Missoula. 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
2: This is Mary Sheridan from the First Alert Weather Center. Our warming trend in the inland northwest continues. I'm tracking a high in the upper 70s today with the slight chance of thunderstorms in North Idaho. Expect above average temperatures and clear skies this weekend.
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10: And this is Drumheller Spring, formerly Gary Spring. 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
7: Hear more about Chief Spokane Gary during another KXLY Brand's America 250 moment, brought to you by Fred's Appliance.
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0: this time on Monday, we could have new NBA champs. Game 5 of the NBA Finals, New York Knicks and San Antonio back in the Lone Star State tomorrow night. We'll see if the Knicks can wrap it up, or maybe Spurs can steal another win at home. We'll see.
1: Yeah, follow me now, man. You know we give out Spokane's hottest prizes on air. But did you

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nothing about a conservative regular girl that still can beat up jazz. 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Zodiac sign, it must be a Gemini moon, cause we about to go half.

0: The message that I got from Instagram, I thought, man, how many times have I heard this? Have I experienced it? A parent of someone that you're with in a relationship doesn't like you.
1: Oh.
0: Oh, I've been through. So this woman that wrote me, she'd been with her boyfriend for almost 4 years. They've lived together over 2.5. And she said, I think the thing that really caught my attention was when she said his parents, or his mom in particular, they'll do like Christmas card pictures and they don't invite her to be in them.
2: First of all, you don't want
1: to make the cut.
2: I don't know if you want to be with a family that does like big group Christmas photos. That's weird.
1: That's ding ding right there. Weird.
2: Come on, bro.
0: But if you're left out, Anthony, it's going to make you feel bad.
2: Not
0: come
2: me.
0: On.
2: I don't got a family, so come kick it over here, Maya.
0: And since I get to sleep late and I don't got to wear them dumb pajamas.
2: Exactly. I've had a dad not like me, but it was only because I kept breaking up and dumping his daughter and then getting back with
1: her. Oh, yeah, of course he didn't like you.
2: Dude, I freaking walked into Thanksgiving dinner like Stone Cold Steve Austin making a comeback. He was like, oh my God, he threw his plate down when he saw me come back in.
1: What is this guy doing here?
2: I'm like, give me your daughter, homie.
1: Let me tell you something,
2: bro. Give me your thought stuffing right now. That's it.
1: I can't be down with that as a father.
2: Oh, yeah, I know. You're probably.
1: I'm going to throw the plate at you. I'm gonna throw it down.
0: You wouldn't have made it past the front door if automatic was a father.
2: Oh,
0: it would have been. There would have been no invitation to the. No, that's not true. Because I know for a fact, having daughters who are in relationships, that in the end, I don't have a say in their relationship. I don't get to tell them who to date. I don't get to tell them who to marry. I don't get to tell them how they spend the rest of their lives. If I don't like the person, that's my business. They chose this person, and what you have to come to understand, Mama, is that the most important relationship is the one you have with your man, not his parents. Don't worry about what you can't control. Stop wasting your time trying to change their mind. It doesn't matter what they think. He's living with you. You guys build a life together, and you're wasting your energy trying to worry and change people's minds that are not ever going to like you. It's like school. You grow up, you think it's going to be over. No, it's school is forever. The way you get treated in school, the picked on, the bullying, some people don't like you. That's life, baby.
1: But
0: that's
1: life. What has she done that the parents don't like her? Because I started thinking about it like, your daughters have had some past boyfriends that I wasn't huge fans of.
0: I will tell you right now, sometimes it just happens. Sometimes, and especially Latina moms, their sons can do no wrong. They deserve the this, that, and the other, and no one is ever good enough to fill those shoes. I had I had someone in my life before whose mother didn't like me. As soon as we split, she liked me.
2: What? That's weird.
0: It's not weird. It's because...
2: She's weird. That's weird.
1: Yeah, that was weird.
0: Of mothers, especially Latina moms, I don't care what y'all say, they put their little boys up on a pedestal and nobody's good enough for that man.
2: Damn, bro. And, where are them moms at, dude? My mom, every time I got a new girlfriend, she's like, fine, he's your problem now.
0: Don't worry about what you can't change, ladies, okay? Worry about the relationship you're in. You can listen to this on the podcast on demand. Stream it anytime you want. 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
1: Kim Kardashian famously dated Pete Davidson after she and Kanye West broke up. And he sat down with Nikki Glaser, who, by the way, is one of my favorite comedians. She's so good.
2: So funny.
1: And he's talking about Kim. And when I first saw it, I thought, oh, my gosh, is he going to say anything derogatory? Quite the opposite.
3: Isn't it crazy Kim's good at acting? When we were dating, I remember one day she was just like, I think I'm going to be an actress. And I was just like, yeah. And I was like, oh, get the f*** out of here. Well, she's superhuman. I learned from her that no matter like what's going on, like whatever in the news, like you're still you and you could just still go. Like she don't give up.
1: She had to learn that no matter what is happening online, whatever people are talking, you got, don't worry about that. Live your life and do you. Pete Davidson learned that from Kim K. He took that from the relationship because, remember, he's very open about his mental illness. His dad was one of the firefighters who was called to action during 9/11. Okay, he lost his life during the World Trade Center, and he had a lot of issues after that. And through Kim, he goes on to say, she helped me so much with just living in the moment instead of worrying about what other people are thinking and worrying about the past.
4: I would think once you get to that level of fame, you can't worry about what other people are saying because somebody's always saying something about you.
1: And thank goodness they are. You know, if you ain't got no haters, you ain't popping, right?
2: True. But also Kim K is like the living example of how to move on and not listen to other people's opinions, because for over two decades, people have been very opinionated about her on a personal level, not just like what athletes go through to scrutiny of their craft, but you're talking like attacking her character constantly. She just always moves on.
1: She's turned it into a billion-dollar business, literally, and brought her family along with her. More importantly, though, Pete Davidson thinks so highly of her, and he's got nothing but love for her. Would your ex say the same about you? What would your ex say about you? 877-730-DCS1. If you dare, if you want to call in and talk about that. Otto, I know who your ex-girlfriend is. What do you think she would say about you if she was in an interview talking about you?
4: What a magnificent man he is.
1: You lie. Do you think, I mean, honestly, do you think she would say you're a good person? Or
4: I think she would say, I hope she would say I'm a good person, but I did do her dirty, so I don't think she would have the best things to say about me.
1: Okay, all right, you did her dirty? Yeah. Okay. So she probably wouldn't.
4: No, she's not. I mean, but you can go back further before her, and all of them love me. I'm still friends with all of them. It's just that particular ex I'm not friends with.
1: Anthony, I wonder, because what would your ex, the last woman you were in a really long-term relationship, say about you? Would it be a good review, or like Pete gave to Kim, or not so bueno?
2: Probably that I don't last too long. Might be like the first thing.
1: Anthony! Oh my gosh!
2: I mean, like, last long, like, in the relationship. Like, I've only been in, like, 7-month relationships my whole life. I've never been in anything longer, so that's probably number
1: one. I thought you
2: one.
1: Meant something else. I was like, what?
4: And he meant that, too.
1: And number what? Two? And number two? Anthony?
2: Number two, he's funny. That's first of all. You better say that, or else I'm going to give her a negative review, too. And honestly, I think a lot of my exes would be kind about me because they're all moved on. They've all, like, a lot of my exes are either married or, you know, have their own family, and I wish them well. So I think it would be a kind review. I think they would say I was the problem, though. It was me.
1: They would definitely say it was you. We have a caller on line two. Leilani, welcome to the Dana Cortez Show. What would your ex say about you?
5: We've actually had a conversation recently, and I'm just catching up, and she was really saying how I was really resilient. I was very strong-minded.
1: I know.
5: He's so sweet. I just never gave up. I always, you know, always had a job, you know, was very money motivated and stuff like that. I'm actually really happy he would say something like that because he did me a little dirty. But
1: Leilani. Well, if he did you dirty, he owes you a good review.
5: That's what I'm saying, right?
4: Is he trying to rekindle?
5: No.
1: She said no. She went from smile to no. She's not trying to walk down that path again, but that's what everybody wants, is a good review.
2: I'm so toxic. I'm always trying to rekindle. But I'm talking to any of my exes. I'm trying to rekindle right then, right now, right here.
1: Oh, my gosh. I know, because one of your exes told me, you know, Anthony hit me up at 3 a.m. Girl, the other night, I said, what? But she does have nothing but love for you. All right. Always want to remind you about the Dana Cortez Show podcast, if you're into that. Free on all platforms. And we're back on YouTube talking to your favorite artists. 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

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Doesn't it feel good? It feels good. 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Ooh. 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
1: All right, Automatic Anthony A. Today's Down in the DM. We're going to talk about Melissa and Julio. They're married, and they have a little daughter. She's 1 year old. Oh. 1 year old. And they kind of had this on and off again relationship since high school. One, you know, Melissa got pregnant, so they got married, and, you know, I think a year ago.
2: Okay.
1: A little over a year ago.
2: Pretty much a modern-day Romeo and Juliet.
1: Well, not like that. I didn't have to be a jerk. Like, that didn't end well. I mean, you know?
2: I'm not being a jerk. What's disturbing the sanctity of this unbreakable bond?
1: So, Melissa, she had a woman hit her up on Instagram, send her a DM, and tell her that she went on a date with Julio. Straight up said it.
2: Oh.
3: Sorry, Automatic's Shakespeare over there got me, bro.
1: I know, man.
3: All right, but hold on. So wait. Back this over fast. The dude Julio, he's taking other women on dates. Is that what you?
1: Oh, he's a dog, bro. He's a dog. He had drinks with this woman,
3: oh,
1: Rebecca,
3: no.
1: And didn't tell her that he's married.
3: Okay, well, how did she find out that he was married?
1: She Googled him and found out. You know, he has a joint Facebook account with a wife and everything.
3: Not the joint Facebook page.
1: Yep, the joint Facebook page, exactly.
2: Okay, so now that we know what's going on, I'm going to bring Melissa on, so I got some questions for her.
1: Hi, Melissa, are you there?
4: Yeah, hi, I'm here.
2: Hey, Melissa, what did this girl, Rebecca, say to you when she wrote you?
4: She said my husband hit her up on Instagram and DM, and that he took her out for a drink.
2: Did she say that they did anything, you know, after the drinks?
4: I guess they kissed in the parking lot, but nothing more than that, according to her.
3: Damn. Mm. So she just ratted herself out to you like that?
4: Well, she said she felt guilty after finding out he was married, you know, so she thought she would want to know if her man was doing that.
2: How do we know that she's just not making up the whole story, though?
4: I thought about that, but then I realized which night she was talking about, and he actually did pick a fight with me that night and said he was going out with his boy.
3: Classic move. So he started a fight to leave. That works every time.
2: I don't know. I mean, she still could be making this. She could be crazy. You never. Yeah, she could be crazy.
4: No, but I checked our credit card, and he used it that night at your house. That's where she said they met up.
2: Why don't we just call her and have her on what we call him then?
4: She won't do it. She said she's done with the whole thing.
1: Which is understandable. Yeah, she doesn't want to get involved, but she's letting you know what's up. So what we're going to do, here's what I figured out, is we're going to call Julio, and we're going to be the manager of this spot, and say that we want to do a survey about their experience that night.
2: Oh,
1: you see what I'm saying?
2: All right.
1: And he'll win something. Yeah.
2: We can ask him about the guests and make sure that, you know, the girl just isn't making up some crazy.
1: Yeah, that's a good idea. Okay.
3: Melissa, you didn't say anything about this other girl that hit you up to him yet, did you?
4: No, I was in shock at first, and then I knew you'd just lie about it, so I called Dana to see if she could help.
1: Okay, so we're going to call Julio now. Give me his number. Okay, so Otto, remember, you're the manager at, and you're doing a customer service survey. Just say he's going to win something.
2: All right.
1: Something like that. Okay.
2: I'm going to be Peter, the manager.
1: There you go. I like that.
2: Wait, well, how do we get the number, though?
1: Well, he paid with a credit card, so just say you got it from there.
2: Okay.
1: Just do that. And go ahead and dial.
5: Hello?
2: Hi, man. Please speak with Julio.
5: This is him. Who's this?
2: Hey, Julio. This is Peter. I'm the manager from... And I was wondering if I could do a quick customer survey about your recent visit with us. If you complete the survey, I can give you a $50 gift card that's good for any time.
5: $50? I could do that.
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let's get the party started. See you at the bar, you was hardly talking. That's when I knew that your heart was scarring. Friends to lovers need a part to star in. 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

0: 5'9", brown eyes.
1: We have reached part two of today's Down in the DM. Melissa, she messaged me because her man Julio, he's talking to this woman on Instagram, and she has a feeling that they actually met up because the woman that supposedly he's seeing behind Melissa's back hit her up and told.
2: She said my husband hit her up on Instagram and DM, and that he took her out for a drink.
3: Did she say that they did anything, you know, after the drinks?
2: I guess they kissed in the parking lot, but nothing more than that, according to her.
1: What if Rebecca is lying? It could be, right? Some people like all the drama. Or what if it's going down in the DM? Well, that's what we're about to find out.
3: Hey, Julio, this is Peter. I'm the manager from... And I was wondering if I could do a quick customer survey about your recent visit with us. If you complete the survey, I can give you a $50 gift card that's good for any time.
4: $50? I could do that.
3: All right, first question. How was your overall experience the day you visited us?
4: It was good. You know, the day was cold, the appetizers came out quick.
3: Okay, how many people did you have in your party that day?
4: It was just two of us.
3: All right, for the survey's sake, could you please tell me your guests' age and gender?
4: What? What does that matter?
3: I mean, you can just keep it simple. I assumed it was a female, but you just got to say if it was a male or a female and their age.
4: She's a female, and I'd say 23 or 24.
3: Okay, I got that.
5: Don't you have a wife? Why not with other women?
1: Oh my gosh.
5: No. You try to lie like you always do. Rebecca hit me up and told me you took her out and kissed her in the parking lot.
4: Yo, what are you talking about? She's lying.
1: No, you just said you were out with a woman. That wasn't your wife. You got caught, man. Oh, give it up.
4: I didn't do anything.
5: Why did she hit me up to tell me sorry that you took her out? And she didn't even know you were married,
4: she's
5: dude.
4: She's crazy. She's making money.
1: You said you were out having drinks with a woman. You just said it.
4: I don't know what you're talking about. I don't know who you are. I wasn't nowhere. That was my cousin.
5: Which cousin? Which girl cousin are you out having beers with? After having a fight with me.
4: Andrea. It was my cousin Andrea. She lives right by there.
5: You stupid idiot liar. You were out with Andrea. Why would this girl Rebecca hit me up if you were out with Andrea?
4: Because she's crazy. She's jealous. I don't know what that is.
3: Deny. That's what this dude.
4: What you saying?
3: Deny.
4: What's that supposed to be? Listen, why are you trying to start between me and my wife? Get out of my family, mind your own business.
3: No, wait. Your wife called us, and you're the one who's out with other women.
4: I don't know who you are. This babe, we got to talk.
6: He hung up.
2: Yeah, of course he did. He's probably calling Andrea right now to tell her what to say to me.
6: Ma'am, yeah. My man's he's an expert at this.
3: Obviously not his first rodeo.
1: Melissa, what are you going to do? I mean, this is serious.
2: Yeah, girl, I don't know. I'm so sick of his, but... You know, we have a baby and we live together.
1: I get it. I understand. I've been through the same stuff. But I'm just going to tell you right now that if it keeps happening, it doesn't look like he's going to change.
2: I got to call his
1: medical. I'll text you later. It went down in the DM today. I just want to take a deep breath because I feel so bad to have a baby. And, you know, I always say second chances when it comes to marriage, right? Like, you got to give a second chance. Clearly, this man doesn't think he's married. And I don't think he's honoring anything that has to do with just being monogamous because he didn't even sound remorseful at all. He's just like, whatever. I was with Andrea. You're lying. We know you're lying. You sound like a liar, but Melissa can't just leave. She's got a baby. She's got a thing. She's got a plot. She's got a scheme. She's got to put her ducks in a row. You can't just walk out like that with nothing because no matter what, she's probably paying rent just like he is. And they got married because she got pregnant. So there's probably a monetary situation going on here, you know?
7: Yeah.
1: I'm so disappointed in this guy, the way he acted.
7: Like, what? Okay, what if that really was his cousin? What if
1: Anthony
8: was not his cousin.
1: That was not his
7: cousin. But, like, my point is, I don't think she's ever going to get a clear answer from him because the way he was able to just, like, go into this, seems like he had it, like, rehearsed or he knew how to, like, tell the whole story off top. Like, I've had homies who are great cheaters and great liars like this. She's never going to get a clear answer from him.
8: But he's got the cousin, the fall guy, where the cousin will probably lie for him.
1: You don't know that she will. She might end up telling him the truth.
8: I had a girlfriend that had a cousin that would lie for her.
1: Oh, no, really? Really?
8: Yeah, and she was a bad person.
1: She would just cover up for...
8: Yeah.
1: The bad person is the person who's doing
8: bad
1: you dirty.
8: They were both
1: yeah,
8: liars.
1: Doing you dirty.
7: Well, the cousin's a little guilty, too.
1: Hold on. This is family. Otto, you're telling me right now that your brothers wouldn't lie for you? I'm not saying you do anything, but if you did, your brothers, they would lie for you or they wouldn't?
8: One would lie with no remorse. The other one would not lie at all. T's got more of the lawyer vibes. Matt's not lying.
1: He's like, bro, don't use me in your little whatever. I know that he is a dirty dog. I don't know that she's done with it. That's the worst part.
8: I just feel like they're so young, they have a baby. I don't think they're going to be done, personally. I think what Ant said, that he had such a... he's going to stick to the story and he's going to convince her.
1: I understand. And you're going to want the family to stay together and all of that. But when you got somebody like this, you're prolonging the inevitable. It's going to come to an end now or 10 years from now. It's your choice. And how the heck is this other woman getting a date night and our girl is stuck at home with a baby?
8: Ooh.
1: Come on. You've got to open your eyes and you've got to see this. Are you lying for a family member? And I want you to really think hard about this. And if you do, are you telling your family member, straighten up, stop doing this, because I might cover for them. But then at the same time, I'm going to say, hey, if you're going to continue doing this to this person, you need to end it. This isn't fair. 877-730-DCS1. Call in now. Let's talk about it when we come back.
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0: This blew my mind. Automatic Anthony A. A mystery egg has been found on Mars.
1: Oh my God! You know how expensive
0: on Mars.
1: You know how expensive those eggs are going to be. Oh my God!
2: That's a $1 billion egg.
1: Oh my God! This is how bad the egg problem is now. We're going to Mars.
0: The most expensive omelet of all time.
1: Jeez, I thought it was crazy when I walked into Trader Joe's for the first time. Now I got to what?
0: No, this is insane. Not Martian eggs. We're talking aliens. We're talking the possibility of life on another planet. It looks like insects. I want you to go to @DanaCortezShow on Instagram. We'll post it in the story. The Perseverance rover stumbled along it at the rim of a crater. NASA, they thought it was weird. They thought it was because it doesn't look like anything
2: like it.
0: It
2: looks like a cluster of insect eggs.
0: Yes, and remember when we interviewed Giorgio from Ancient Aliens?
2: Yeah.
0: And he talked specifically about how life forms have been visiting this part of the universe for a very long time. And that's why when you look at hieroglyphics in this part of the world or in Egypt or wherever, it all looks the same because it comes from life from somewhere else. Just listen to part of our conversation with him.
3: The aliens, whoever they were back in the day, who, you know, taught us the basics of mathematics, engineering, agriculture, medicine, you know, all the good stuff. Those guys, maybe the big crew, they left, but somebody was left behind, a small skeleton crew. And that is why we have the watchers. Throughout history, we have this term in all ancient cultures about the so-called watchers.
0: Yeah, how are all these people from hundreds, thousands of years ago all going to talk about the same thing? There were no cell phones. There was no satellite. He believes life from another universe has been coming and kind of giving us information. You know, how did we just all of a sudden know how to build pyramids? This part of the world didn't even have wheels.
1: Yeah, right.
0: How we build these giant pyramids, largest pyramid in the world, is in Mexico.
1: And
2: we're tying this all back to an insect cluster?
0: Yes.
1: Of eggs, yeah. Because it's like really answers the age-old question, like the chicken or the egg, which came first.
0: And is there life somewhere else? This would prove, without a doubt, that there is life beyond Earth. I think we think highly of ourselves if we don't believe there's more out there than just us here. This is it? Really?
1: If you kind of think about it, though, like eggs on Mars sounds like a dating app for chicks who froze their eggs.
0: I'm over 35, but I could still have a baby. Check out everything we do on the Dana Cortez Show podcast on demand. Let's turn up this great radio. 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

0: It's Daily Dirt time here. One of my favorite conversations we've ever had is with Cordae. If you don't know who Cordae is, he is one of the best rappers, yes, I said it, in the game. Up and coming. He's also the boyfriend of Naomi Osaka, one of the greatest tennis players in the world. And we got to talk about, you know, the first time he made that $1 million. What do you do with your money? Because I know you talk about financial literacy. You talk about educating people. I'm really big on that in the brown and black community. I think it's very important. We build generational wealth.
1: I blow it all.
2: I was going to say, what did you do with your first $1 million?
1: I pay taxes. That's what I deal with.
0: Yeah. It's a lot.
1: And I commissioned it. And boy, oh boy. So $1 million is really like, after taxes, commissions, and everything, it's like 400.
0: Yeah.
1: Really, I put it straight into a savings account. I swear. I bought like appliances. I bought a like some nice household appliances, like a dope refrigerator, dope washer.
0: What
1: and dryer.
0: Brand? What brand?
1: I bought furniture, Samsung.
0: I got the goods.
2: You got the internet on the refrigerator.
1: Yeah, exactly. Yeah.
3: These are sounding like very wise purchases, but on the album, Waste Like High, you talk about the line where I wish I was a little wiser when I first got paper.
1: Oh yeah, for sure.
3: What's that?
1: Oh, because you know, Man, I was just spending money on clothes, on jewelry, on clothes, on drip. Little dumb stuff that adds up crazy. I'm going out to eat every day.
0: Even though you got them new appliances, you're not cooking.
1: Yeah, exactly. not a single thing. And really just doing more for others than I could actually afford to. You know what I'm saying? Like, I didn't really buy jewelry for myself, but I'm buying everybody else jewelry, buying everybody else cool stuff. I could afford it because I had the money to do it, but like, in like a real smart way of knowing, I really couldn't. Also, just having money just sitting in a savings account isn't doing anything.
0: Anybody who thinks my money in a savings account isn't doing anything, no, it's not. Go watch the video in its entirety. He even talks about his girlfriend for the first time, Naomi Osaka. He's never done that before. Dana Cortez Show on YouTube. Subscribe. 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

Oh, I love what's coming up. It's the Down in the DM breakdown. We find out what's going on with the couples that you heard earlier this week on the show, or maybe even last week. So that's coming up right after this.

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2: Hi, it's Chris Cronker in the 4 News Now First Alert Weather Center. A few isolated showers and thunderstorms around the region this evening. They will not be around for long. Expect mostly clear skies overnight and a sunny weekend. We'll be in the upper 70s on Saturday with light winds. Sunday, heading up into the 80s.
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0: always had that take.
1: Because if it would have been a man situation, you would say, oh, if they're hanging out, then they're together.
0: If they're hanging out and they haven't had the talk, you might be you might not understand or whatever. But if you've had a talk and someone, a man or woman, has said to you, I like you, but this is all you're going to get, then that's it. And today's Down in the DM proves it. Nick's girlfriend, Tina, who is a model, and she does feet pics, which is strange. I'm just like, what is going on? But he thought she's getting too friendly with somebody. She's trying to date this guy, Drew. So Otto pretended that he's this guy, Drew, and it did not go down in the DM.
2: Can I take you out for a drink tomorrow night? You know, it helps the vibe at the shoot. It's always awkward, you know, when somebody's taking off their clothes in front of a stranger. So I want you to feel comfortable with me.
3: I mean, yeah, that sounds good. Like, when would you want to meet up?
2: I mean, I can meet up tomorrow.
4: Wait, this dude is just trying to... and you're going to go have drinks with him? He just told you he's going to
0: Hey, Tina, this is Dana Cortez from the Dana Cortez Show. Your boyfriend, Nick, who was supposed to wait a second, thinks you're trying to cheat on him with this Drew, this guy.
3: Boyfriend?
0: Yeah, so right away she's like, boyfriend, and then everything is exposed.
3: First of all, I don't have a boyfriend.
4: You don't have a boyfriend? That's not what you said when I took you to Mexico.
3: I told you from jump, I don't want a boyfriend. Like, this... It wasn't even like that. Like, we just had a good time.
4: I took you to Cancun. What do you think that means?
3: You took me for my birthday. We had a whole conversation about this. Like, I'm not looking for a man. It doesn't mean we're together. Like, we literally talked about this. We weren't exclusive. I don't understand. Like, I don't need this.
0: And she left, and we just said bye because she said, we've talked. We're not exclusive. What more do you want as an adult? You have somebody who's being honest with you.
1: I want the same energy next time this is a woman, okay?
0: I'm the same energy all the time. If somebody tells you I don't like you like that, we can date and have a good time. That's it. What's the problem?
5: I want to clarify something I said earlier. Earlier I said, because of her occupation, can we trust her to be honest? And what I meant really by that is she seems like the type to give mixed signals, which I've been through that before, similar to what Nick's going through, where a woman is saying one thing and she knows she doesn't really want to be with you, but she's still taking these gifts and she knows the intentions they come with. It doesn't make her a better of a person or anything like that.
0: Anthony, nobody can take anything if you're given it. You know, I mean, nobody took anything from Nick. He said, I took you to Cancun. He didn't say, you forced me to take you to Mexico.
2: But
0: he said, I buy you things. And she said, you gave them to me. And I've told you. She likes him. She wants to have fun. What's the problem?
1: Well, I know when I was in this situation, when I was being paid to be a boyfriend.
0: Otto.
5: What?
0: Said you were paid to be a boyfriend.
5: What?
0: Do tell, husband, because I've never heard this.
1: Okay, this is fifth grade, okay?
0: Oh, my gosh.
5: Oh, my God, dude.
0: Oh, my gosh.
1: And this girl, Kim, she would pay me $5 a week to say that I was her boyfriend.
0: And you did it?
1: I took the money.
0: See?
1: But I made it clear that I was her boyfriend, but I told everyone else that it was under the stipulations of the $5. Plus, it was a Coke that came along with that as well.
0: Wait, she bought you a soda and gave you $5, and you told everybody she was paying you?
1: Yeah, of course. I mean, I wasn't going to... I mean, come on.
0: And you call Tina a bad person? Sir, that was not okay. What's the weirdest way you've ever earned money? Because I'm sorry, who is buying these feet pics? Somebody is, what are you doing?
1: Obviously, there's a whole industry built off of it. There's a lot of people buying them.
0: I've had some weird jobs. I'll talk about some weird jobs. 877-730-DCS1. Get in on the conversation. Call us now. We'll be right back.

0: If you're dating somebody, that doesn't mean you're committed. It just doesn't. And if you've talked to them and you've told them, I'm not ready for commitment, man or woman, and they're fine to continue to see you, then that's on them. If they want to go through that, if they desire to try to woo you.
1: It's funny how you have this take on it since it's a woman, because...

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0: If you just turned the radio on, our down of the DM has all of us a little bit. Oh, I'm on one side, Otto's on another, Anthony's on his island. Nick's girlfriend, Tina, who is a feet model, has told him that they're not together. He took her to Cancun. He says, "You're my girlfriend." She's like, "I have told you we're not exclusive." He's not listening, okay? I don't know why you're not listening, but you're continuing to try and it doesn't make any sense. Ramon has been holding for quite some time. Ramon, welcome to the Dana Cortez Show. Good morning. How are you? And what are your thoughts on this convo?
1: So, I mean, she was straightforward.
0: Thank you.
1: And said this wasn't going to happen. He is just like every typical guy. Come on. Come on, guys. I'm sorry. I have to stick with that one.
0: Thank you.
1: The girl says, "Hey, I don't want to be with you, but you want to be for Cancun." It happened to me twice.
0: Ramon, what happened?
2: Please tell Ramon.
0: Oh my gosh, tell us.
1: The first time wasn't really a fair tag. It was high school, but still, it was high school. 2 years I was with this girl, talking to her. I took her with me on my family trips. And the whole time, I thought we were dating.
0: Yeah.
1: And then after 2 years, it was like, I go to tell her, "Hey, you know, I really like you. We're going to go to the same college." She's like, "Yeah, I like you as a friend." I'm like, "Wait, what?"
2: Oh.
0: You're like, "I've been spending my hard-earned high school money on you."
1: I mean, we even slept together. I thought we were dating.
0: No. And she said you were friends?
1: Yes. And then in Miami, of course, you can't trust the women from Miami. I'm sorry.
2: Talk about it.
1: She got me good, too. I took her to the Bahamas. I did all this stuff.
0: Oh, yeah.
1: To find out that she already had a boyfriend. She just wanted another fling.
0: Oh, no. And her boyfriend must have been broke because he wasn't taking her anywhere. I will say, yes. I've been to Miami twice, and both times I felt inadequate. And it's beautiful. And I was talking to Pitbull one time, and he said, "You're about a 5 in Miami." I was like, my gosh.
1: What? Well, you know, he has standards in where he's from, Hialeah.
0: Yeah,
1: you know,
0: and he's not wrong either. He's not wrong. You know what I just thought about, Ramon? The thing is that when you like someone more than they like you, that's a problem.
2: Oh.
0: And that's what's going on here.
2: I've been in that situation before.
3: Yeah. That's tough. But also, just because she's technically right doesn't make her morally correct either.
0: Oh, we have morals today, do we, Anthony? You have to be careful. If you find yourself liking someone more than they like you, you got to walk away from that. If you're spending money, if your heart is aching, you got to move, because they're going to continue to do what they do because they don't care that much.
2: To exploit you, yes.
0: I don't know if it's exploitation, but if she's having fun in her mind, she's like, "I'm just here having fun." She's not even thinking about it.
3: At the end of the day, it's just, there's nothing worse than that feeling of trying for a person and them not reciprocating it back.
0: Oh, it's so hurtful.
3: It's just so lonely and hurtful. And I think that's what actually drove Nick to reach out to us in the first place.
0: And he thought he could handle her job, right? It's a difficult job. You know, she's a model, foot model, whatever. When you have somebody who works at a restaurant late, a club, a lounge, someone who travels, these kind of things require a certain amount of self-confidence and trust, and to which I don't think he has. I had a really hard job. I don't know if it was weird or not, but I used to shine shoes at a boot shop. I worked for a boot store.
2: So people would come in and just be like, "Shine my shoes."
0: Yes, I would steam the cowboy hats, uh-huh. Or, you know, clean hats, and I would shine shoes, yes. And let me tell you, not everybody's feet are as clean as mine.
2: I can't even imagine you doing that job because you're so weird about smells.
0: Otto, it was very difficult. And so I learned to smile and breathe through my mouth without anybody noticing what I was doing. It was hard, but I had to earn money. So I have respect for anybody who does whatever they need to do to make a living, right? I had to do it. And it taught me a lot. And you know what? Most of the cowboys that were going in there were super friendly. All they wanted was somebody nice to talk to. And I always got tip well.
2: I was going
0: to
2: say, did you make really good tips?
0: I made excellent tips, and I know how to shine the heck out of a boot, too. Mirror shine, baby, mirror shine. Okay, don't forget we have a podcast, the Dana Cortez Show podcast. Otto thinks it's important. I'm not sure why. Give us 5 stars on the podcast. Does that matter?
2: We're at 4.9. We need to go back up to 5.0.
0: It was my song, wasn't it, that like knocked us down? Come on, people. Get whatever. All right, back with more of the show after this. Sponsored by T-Mobile.
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